But you know, say, at the original King Toxic, the most bombastic, the most fantastic. Get the girl in frantic. I'm there for tell you, say, yo, a rumble is coming. Malia man, downtown. Job to do. Julie and Marley. Yeah man, me say Julie and Marley. From the Marley family. At Lotus Arena, Phuket. 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

0: We don't know, say, at the original King Toxic, the most bombastic, the most fantastic. Get the girl in frantic. I'm there for tell you, say, yo, a rumble is coming. Malia man, downtown. Job to do. Julie and Marley. Yeah man, me say Julie and Marley. And the Marley family. 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
1: 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Malia man, downtown. Job to do. Julie and Marley. Yeah man, me say Julie and Marley. From the Marley family. 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

Greetings in the name of the Most High, Jah Rastafari. This is King Toxic, the most bombastic, the most fantastic, the girl them frantic. A reggae rumba is coming to Thailand, Phuket, Patong, Lotus Arena. Yes, rumble is coming. Maliamat, downtown. Job to do. Julian Marley. Yes, Mr. Julian Marley. 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

0: round and round. Greetings in the name of the Most High, Jah Rastafari. This is King Toxic, the most bombastic, the most fantastic, the girl them frantic. A reggae rumba is coming to Thailand, Phuket, Patong, Lotus Arena. Yes, rumble is coming, Malyaman, downtown. Job to do. Julian Marley. Yes, Mr. Julian Marley. 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

We don't know, say, the original King Toxic, the most bombastic, the most fantastic. Get the girl in frantic. I'm there for tell you, say, yo, a rumble is coming. Malia man, downtown. Job to do. Julie and Marley. Yeah, man, me say Julie and Marley. From the Marley family. 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

0: Yes, people, it's DJ Tai Chi, the tribal city. A rumble is coming, Malia Man downtown. Job to do. And Julian Marley at the Lotus Arena, Reggae Rumble, 21st of May. 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
1: Look at me while he's with that other girl. 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
1: 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It's DJ Tai Chi in Tribal City. 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

0: And that was David Guetta and Sia for Beautiful People. And yes, you're still tuned in at 102.75 Lunchbox Live with your favorite lunch buddy, Abby G. Always serving you something hot and happening. And you know what's hot and happening right here at the Radisson Radio Hotel. Our entertainment manager, entertainment director, will be telling you all about it. 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
1: 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Let's not forget that it is Bikini Night at our famous Hooters Sports Bar tonight. It is definitely not to be missed. We're waiting for you here at the Radisson Red, the only place in Phuket that has it all.
0: There you have it, ladies and gentlemen, beautiful people of Phuket. 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
2: 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Job to do. 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Yeah man, me say Julie and Marley. 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

0: Thank you. 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

0: 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And yes, welcome back to the second hour of Lunchbox Live. 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
1: Greetings in the name of the Most High, Jah Rastafari. 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A reggae rumba is coming to Thailand, Phuket, Patong, Lotus Arena. Yes, rumble is coming. Maliamat, downtown. Job to do. Julian Marley. Yes, Mr. Julian Marley. 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

Dark songs for Barbara Streisand, and it's time to check out the Billboard Global 200. All right, on top 10, we've got Olivia Dean's Man I Need. Number 9, we've got Drop Dead, Olivia Rodrigo. Definitely her track dropped like crazy because it was on top 1 last week. Now it's only on the top 9. Number 8, we've got Alex Warren's Ordinary. Number 7, we've got Dominic Fike, Baby Doll. Number 6, Choosing Texas by Alan Langley. Number 5, Beat It, Michael Jackson. Number 4, Dracula, Tame Impala, and Jenny. Number 3, which was yesterday on top 1, is Beauty and the Beat by Justin Bieber featuring Nicki Minaj. Number 2, we've got comeback song of BTS, That Is Swim. Newest on top 1, we've got Billie Jean's by Michael Jackson. And it's because of the showing right now. It's the Michael film. So let's have some Billie Jean for ya, my munchies.

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1: 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It's been a while since I've talked to you about the Scusi and all my favorites there. Actually, I think you already know all my favorites there, right? But I'm going to tell you what are the favorites of my sister. Because when they're here, I gave them some of the things from Scusi and they all loved it. My younger sister, youngest one, who's a Gen Z, she loves the snack platter. Their snack platter, oh my gosh, it's good for 2 to 3 persons, I think, if you're not that hungry. But if you are, maybe just 2 person. It's got garlic bread, hot chicken, fish chips. What? Fries. What else? There's a lot in there. It's a platter, you guys. So if you want to, like, if you're planning to do binge watching on Netflix right now, that's what I will recommend. So that's one of my best recommendations as well, because my favorite, you already know it, but I'll also tell you on the next, on the last and final hour. That is why you have stay tuned, 102.75.

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And yes, welcome back to the last and final hour. Our Lunchbox Live, still with your favorite lunch buddy, Abby G. You're still tuning in at 102.75 on your FM dial.

baby. When you know, say, the original King Toxic, the most bombastic, the most fantastic. Get the girl in frantic. I'm there for tell you, say, yo, a rumble is coming. Malia man, downtown. Job to do. Julie and Marley. Yeah man, me say Julie and Marley. And the Marley family. At Lotus Arena, Phuket. 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

That was Lady Gaga for Abracadabra. Now we have already checked the Billboard Hot Global 200. Now, let's check out the Billboard Hot 100. It's a total different list because on top 10, we've got Tame Impala and Jenny for Dracula, number 9. Still on top of the list, Kalani, Folded, and number 8. Wow, Bruno Mars, Risk It All is right here. Number 7, we've got Olivia Rodrigo's Drop Dead, number 6. This is well deserved. Ordinary for 65 weeks. It's consistent on top 10. Never got down ever for the whole 65 weeks. Ordinary by Alex Warren. Number 5, we've got Olivia Dean, So Easy. Number 4, I Just Might, Bruno Mars. And number 3, Man I Need, Olivia Dean. Number 2, we've got Be Her, Ella Langley. And still kicking on top of the charts right now, we've got Ella Langley, Choosing Texas. She's from Texas, I can tell by the way. This is my jam every single day. I just love her. I love all her songs. There was one night, weekend, I was just listening to all her songs on the background while I clean my room. So yeah, she's my girl right now. But now I'm gonna give you something from Nelly. I'm a piano treat. Hot it here.

0: Yes, people. It's DJ Tai Chi, the Tribal City. A rumble is coming. Malian and Downtown. Job to do. And Julian Marley at the Lotus Arena, Reggae Rumble, 21st of May. 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

And that was Bob Marley for Is This Love. And you know what? Later you can hear lots of reggae from the son of Bob Marley. Can you believe that? Phuket, are you ready for the ultimate reggae experience this May 21st? That is today, actually. Sorry for that. 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One Love Phuket. See you there. And if you're currently staying right here at the Radisson Red Hotel and you want to go to Julian Marley's concert later at the Lotus Arena, you can just ask one of the front office ladies right here and they can get it for you. They can get it done for you. See you later, my munchies. Now I'm going to give you something from Cat's Eye.

Greetings in the name of the Most High Jah, Rastafari. This is King Toxic, the most bombastic, the most fantastic, the girl them frantic. 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Yes, rumble is coming, Maliamat, downtown. Job to do. Julian Marley. Yes, Mr. Julian Marley. 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

All right, that was I Wayne for Can't Satisfy Her, some warm of reggae treat before we were off to the Reggae Rumble Talent Tour at the Lotus Arena. Yes, we've got big night tonight, you guys, and you can still buy tickets if you haven't bought them yet. 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And if you're watching right now at Kick and Twitch, I'm holding the poster of Julian Marley, the son of the legendary Bob Marley himself, will be doing a concert tonight. 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And you can follow them on their Instagram account as well. That is at Reggae Rumble Thai. Thank you so much for munching with me today, my munchies. 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

Yes, people. It's DJ Tai Chi, the Tribal City. A rumble is coming. Malian and Downtown. Job to do. 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
1: What do you know, sir? The original King Toxic, the most bombastic, the most fantastic. Get the girl in frantic. I'm there for tell you, say, yo, a rumble is coming. Malia man, downtown. Job to do. Julie and Marley. Yeah man, me say Julie and Marley. And the Marley family. 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

Leave before you love me. I'm going to be leaving soon. We're all going to be leaving. Can you feel it? Can you feel the rumble? The rumble in the jungle. Reggae rumble is here. It's today for us here in Phuket. Tomorrow for all of you over in Bangkok. Julia Marley, Lotus Arena, well, actually now Shaman, keep you all nice and dry while you enjoy some great music. That's coming. More details about that and much, much more. This is The Drive to Red. I'm Dan J. Radisson Red, Patong Beach. This is Radio Red, the Pulse of Phuket, 102.75. Now, Ray's asking...

Greetings in the name of the Most High Jah, Rastafari. This is King Toxic, the most bombastic, the most fantastic, the gal them frantic. A reggae rumba is coming to Thailand, Phuket, Patong, Lotus Arena. Yes, rumble is coming, Malia Man, downtown. Job to do. Julian Marley. Yes, Mr. Julian Marley. Lotus Arena, Reggae Rumble, 21st of May. 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

Shake it to the max. That's what we're going to be doing at Shaman today, and so many other people as well, shaking it down to some reggae with Julia Marley. So many people are excited right now. We've got quite a crew. We've got quite a community. Quite a few people have supported the event and the build-up to the event. So they're all like messaging me. Oh, I'm so excited. I'm kind of looking forward to it myself personally. I'm more kind of looking forward to meeting Julian and Job To Do, Malay Man Downtown, the band, and saying hello, listening to their vibe and enjoying a great evening. There are still tickets available and you can purchase your tickets at the door. It's going to be at Shaman rather than Lotus Arena because of the glorious weather we're enjoying right now. It's so unpredictable, isn't it? It's supposed to be raining right now. That's what the forecast said. It looks rather dry to me. It's very, very unpredictable when you're on an island. We all know that. We're just lucky it's not actually raining. That's a nice thing. It means you can get a motorbike and go to Shaman instead of getting in a car. That would be way more fun. Bit of excitement to get the adrenaline pumping before we party all night long. On that note, normally every Thursday, and we've done it for a very long time, we're normally at Levitate. We do a live broadcast from Levitate. That won't be happening tonight, so there'll be a lot more pop music on the radio than there would normally be, and we'll be going into the late night from 10 o'clock with some of the syndicated shows. Just to keep you all informed, did tell you last week when we were at Levitate, I've told you a few times during the week as well, that we won't be at Levitate this week because Reggae Rumble happened to fall for us here in Phuket on a Thursday. Just because Julian's Uprising tour is very, very crammed. He's traveling all around the world. He came over from South America to Thailand and he's traveling around Asia. We'll be going around the entire globe with this tour. So we were lucky to get a gig because when Sean Paul was in town, we were unfortunately unable to get a gig. I was speaking to LP Entertainment and they tried to get him to commit to an event in Phuket before the event in Bangkok. But him and his team, Sean Paul, didn't want to like stretch themselves too much, which is fair play. If you're performing day after day after day after day, week after week, you've got to be careful with yourself, haven't you? So we're really lucky that Julian said, yeah, I'm up for doing it. I'm up for going to Phuket. So we're blessed to experience that in between his session from Koh Phangan and his session tomorrow at UOB in Bangkok. So all you people in Bangkok, if you're listening, you've got the excitement of Reggae Rumble tomorrow at UOB. That is, we get it today. He's got a really cram schedule, hasn't he, Julian, and the band, because they're going to be finishing the gig tonight and getting straight out of here and going straight to Bangkok and then performing tomorrow night in Bangkok at UOB to what is most likely going to be a lot larger crowd because it is Bangkok, isn't it? So, and I know quite a lot of people in Pattaya and Bangkok that will be enjoying that. We're going to be enjoying it tonight, though. That's going to be us at Shaman, not Lotus Arena. Same venue, same location, just indoors. Keep us all nice and dry so we can enjoy the whole evening. Going to be telling you some other things that we're going to be getting up to. We've got a party in the warehouse tomorrow. We've got the DJs lined up. That's all starting at 5 o'clock. More details about that and some other things after some Harry Styles and a previous number one around the globe in America, UK, Australia, and everywhere. 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

0: colour of love, isn't it? Red's the colour of a lot of things, but red is definitely the colour of love. Junior J there, sending you some love across the airwaves. This is the Drive to Red. I'm Dan J. How are we doing? Are we enjoying the dryness? There was a lot of wetness yesterday, wasn't there? And the day before that. Are we all enjoying the dryness out there? I'm sure you are. I'm sure some of you are taking advantage on the beach or on the way. Hopefully your day hasn't been too hectic. I'm sure it's been a lot more pleasurable than yesterday, now that it's more dry. We can give you some more pleasures and some more joys as well right here at the Red Radisson. I'm really stoked to say that we've got a spa open now. Serenity Spa is now open on the second floor. So you can pamper yourself. Why not? Why not? You were tortured for the last 2 days in the rain. You were getting massages from golf balls from the sky. So why don't you go and get yourself a massage on the second floor right here at the Red Radisson? There is a welcome, they've just opened. So they've just opened this month. So I think it might be for the entirety of this month. It might only be for this week. But you can get 15% off at the Serenity Spa at the moment. Brand new spa. 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

Greetings in the name of the Most High Jah, Rastafari. This is King Toxic, the most bombastic, the most fantastic, the girl them frantic. 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Yes, rumble is coming, Malayamat, downtown. Job to do. Julian Marley. Yes, Mr. Julian Marley. 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

0: Got Love, Nate Dogg, Killand and the Zero Remix. I love that, absolutely love that. I love the vibe of that. Remember the original, Nate Dogg. Nate Dogg goes on a little bit more on that, on the original version of that track. I'm not going to go on too much. No. I just want to tell you that on Friday, you can come and join us at the warehouse doing a bit of a Radio Red takeover. We've got a few DJs showcasing our new manager of the warehouse. His name's Alex Muir, and he is a DJ as well. He's managed quite a few clubs and bars, restaurants and stuff around. He's going to be vibing up the warehouse and kickstart it all this Friday at the warehouse. We have three DJs lined up. We have Sigal, we have Alex Muir, the new manager of the warehouse, who's going to be spinning up the atmosphere. And then myself, yours truly, is going to be, after jumping out the studio and after USOP, we're going to broadcast it live right here on Media Red from 9 o'clock at night until we decide the party is over at the warehouse. We're going to be broadcasting live, but we prefer you to come down in the flesh and come and enjoy the party. It all kicks off at 5 o'clock. There are some promotions on the boo and some amazing food to be enjoyed, to tuck into. There's an amazing, absolutely outstanding seafood selection. You just have to walk by and you can see it. And they will barbecue it in front of you if you so wish to watch the flesh of the fish sizzling on the barbecue as your taste buds activate and you start drooling over the absolutely outstanding selection of fresh fish that they have available at the warehouse now, whilst also being teased by the seller. The seller is not underground, it's in full view. It's nice, wonderful. There's two of them actually, in fact, where you can hand-pick what you will wash down your fish with while you wine and dine, whilst we spin up the atmosphere and create a little bit of a vibe for you. There is also the happy hour, so you can get half price those tales of the cock-a-doodle-doo, if you know what I mean, and those tall glass structures with a little cap that you go and open, those ones, yeah, half price on a few of them, and some of those things that you would enjoy if you were wining and dining, if you know what I mean. Some pressed grapes in a bottle, squeezed between somebody's toes at one point, if it's a good glass, if you catch my drift. Anyway, I've said enough. I've said enough now. You can join us at the warehouse, 5 o'clock. It is a Red Radio takeover. Doesn't mean that we're not doing our regular shows. We are. We're going to be taking over there and jumping into the party from about 9 o'clock at night after Underground Sound of Phuket. Because, as I said, Tribal City are away this week. Tai Chi is traveling. He's traveling around the south of Thailand. And King Toxic has gone to Koh Phangan. So, yeah, neither of them are here. They're taking a little bit of a holiday. Well deserved as well. So, we'll be linking up live to the warehouse party, the Red Radio takeover, Radio Red takeover, on Friday, which is tomorrow night. We bring you to the party wherever. We've got one of two parties we're going to be at on Saturday, and I'm guessing I'm going to find out tomorrow when I speak to a good friend of mine called Gennady. He knows who he is. Still waiting, bro, to find out if we're going to be in Patong or Phuket town. Let me know. Keep it locked, keep it loaded, keep it red.
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0: I'd love to play the whole of that track, but we're getting close to the end of the hour and I've got to come back. So Golden Rulers, little segment just before the end of the hour. No levity tonight. Unfortunately, sorry, we're going to be all at the Reggae Rumble, including the family from Levity, because we had that little party, didn't we? So we're going to be at Shaman at Lotus Arena with Julian Marley, Malay Man Downtown, Job to Do, Do, Do, Do, Do, Ta, Ta. I say that with little confidence that I'm getting the words right, even though they're probably quite simple, but I don't know. Anyway, maybe I'll know better after tonight when I hear it live at Shaman. Hopefully you can still join us. Tickets are still available. There is a discount code. It's called Crasher. More details about that, check out Reggae Rumble Thai on Instagram. That's Reggae Rumble Thai. And you can find out the discount code. You can get your discounted tickets now if you so wish. Otherwise, you can pay on the door. There's still room for people to go and enjoy, I believe. I'm not entirely sure, though. Maybe there is, maybe there isn't. You can find out. Come down to Shaman and join us for the party. Reggae, reggae, reggae. That's what it's all about tonight. And we've got another reggae party coming. It's going to be in Phuket Town. More details soon. This is Dan J. This is the Drive to Red. I'll be back in the next hour after some more great music, including some reggae from Finlayquay.
1: Yes, people. It's DJ Tai Chi. Tribal City, a rumble is coming. Malia Man Downtown. Job to Do. And Julian Marley at the Lotus Arena, Reggae Rumble, 21st of May. Get your tickets and

Thank you for sunshine. Thank you for sunshine. Indeed, our little ray of sunshine. That's Abby G every day from 11 o'clock on through the week. In the morning, all the way till 2, she opens the lunchbox and serves all those wonderful delights live. She's our little ray of sunshine. Thank you as well for what a beautiful day. It's a beautiful day. Oh, yeah. Thank you for joy. Thank you for pain. Thank you for sunshine. And thank you for rain. It's raining now. What's going on? It's a good idea that the gig is going to be in Sharman instead of at Lotus Arena. What gig am I talking about? Oh, I'll tell you more in a little bit. This is Dan J. This is The Drive to Red. I'm back. I don't know if you're thankful or not. Are you thankful? Maybe, hopefully. Hopefully so. I'm thankful. I'm thankful for the beautiful view that I've got right now outside the hotel. There is an MG Cyberster outside. And if those of you that know me know that I'm a bit of a car geek, because I've even been an automotive journalist before in a past life. I was an automotive journalist. And yeah, that car is absolutely beautiful. It is so beautiful. There's a couple of them, but there's actually three of them in Phuket that I've seen. And this red one, I love it. It's just sitting outside the hotel now. MG Cyberster. Goes 200 kilometers an hour. Goes 200 kilometers an hour on top spec. It's 124 miles per hour for those of you who use the metric. That is 0 to 100 in 3.2 seconds. 3.2 seconds. Whoosh. It's like 0 to 60 in less than about 3 seconds, yeah? About 3 seconds. Boom. Gone. And there's not many places I think you could utilize that in Phuket itself, looking at the roads and stuff. But wow, what a car. What a car. That's what I'm thankful for. That and Reggae Rumble and Julian Marley and all of those things as well. Yeah. Here's some Sabrina Carpenter. I'll be back after a few more tracks.

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0: clap, let it clap. 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
1: Spread it, you know what I'm saying, you know.
0: Suck that thing till your throat gets sore.
1: Yeah.
0: Bend it on down, put your face on the floor.
1: Me like a, you know what I'm saying. 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

0: I just broke a golden rule. Answer the phone in the studio. I hope Abby G wasn't watching because she'd be like, what are you doing? You told me not to do that. That is a golden rule, actually. Don't really answer the phone unless it's a competition and it's related to the radio station. Kind of is a competition. No, no, it's not. It's all related to what we're going to be getting up to later. The rumble in the jungle, the reggae rumble. The uprising is here. And you still have a chance to come and join us with some reggae legends from local reggae legends. Job to do, Malay Man downtown at Lotus Arena. Actually, Shaman, you don't have to stand outside. It's all going to be nice and dry. And that was a good call as well, because it looks pretty wet out there now. With Julia Marley and the Uprising headlining the events, that is tonight, actually in a couple of hours. Not even a couple of hours. The doors are open at 6. I think that's when the party starts, actually. It goes all the way on till midnight tonight. Midnight. Oh, how am I going to feel tomorrow on the drive to bed? I don't know yet. I don't know yet, but you will know tomorrow. Still got another 45 minutes with me now, though. This is the drive to bed. I'm Dan J. I feel sorry for Abby, because like I opened the studio and everything for her. But she has actually got to be on air in the morning at 11 for Lunchbox Live after getting all excited and enjoying the reggae rumble with a massive family of people that are all really close friends, which is going to be really nice because a lot of our support, the people that we did the pre-parties with, are going to be there. So everyone put a lot of effort in for this event and it's going to be a really great one. Come and say hello to the whole family. You can still buy your tickets. There are discounts available online. You can check that out by checking out Reggae Rumble Thai if you want to get a discount. Or you can just come and pay on the due. There will be some spaces left. So come and have some fun with us and Julian Marley and the Uprising as he's on tour. Whistle Stop Tour. Stopped off for a day in Phuket and then off to Bangkok tomorrow to do the same thing again. We are very, very blessed to have him on the island. Most people skip Phuket, unfortunately, when they're doing their tours around Thailand. So we're really, really lucky to have him. So don't miss out on your opportunity to get down to some reggae all night long. Tonight! Not tomorrow night. Tonight! At Shaman Lotus Arena. Phalang.
1: We didn't want to say at the original King Toxic, the most bombastic, the most fantastic. Get the girl in frantic. I'm there for tell you, say, yo, a rumble is coming. Malia man, downtown. Job to do. Julie and Marley. Yeah, man, me say Julie and Marley. From the Marley family. 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

love that. Love the riffs in it. And it's so ahead of its time. So ahead of its time. Some of the way they play the instruments in that, and some of the sound, like, it's just, it blows my mind still. I love it. And you know what? You can get your mind blown to that tune at the Hard Rock Cafe at the weekend. Yes, the bands are backing off a little bit off the stage while it's rainy season, but you can enjoy them Friday, Saturday, Sunday at the Hard Rock Cafe. And that is one of their rendition. For months and months on end, I lived directly above the Hard Rock Cafe, and for months and months and months on end, every single time I entered my room towards the end of my working day, that was on. And I was just like, how can that song be always? And it's not ever the same time of day either. I was like, Oh my life, where's it? I love the song though, never got bored, and their rendition of it, their version of it is out of this world. And you can experience it live Friday, Saturday or Sunday at the Hard Rock Cafe, Phuket. Kind of Patong, but yeah, it is Phuket. It is the only one in Phuket, although they have two rock shops now. Did you know if you go to Central Mall in Patong, not the one in Phuket town, but the one in Patong, and if you walk past the little market stores and that, before you go in, there's a Hard Rock Cafe shop there where you can buy merchandise from. Yes, there is. I was DJing out of it for the launch. That sort of happened over Christmassy time. I was DJing with some rock and roll in front of the Christmas tree, and all I could think of every time was like, rock around the Christmas tree, we're gonna rock. Yeah, like that. And I was singing along, and we have plenty of people singing along. It's good fun. I won't be DJing out there, but you can get your merchandise for the Hard Rock Cafe Phuket at Central Mall as well. That is a thing that happens now. That is a thing that is real. It's tangible. You can feel it, and you can go and experience it for the first time, and bring yourself down to the Red Road and enjoy some real rock and roll live here at the Hard Rock Cafe every weekend. More stuff like that coming. This is The Drive to Red. I'm Dan Jay. Final hour now. And here's for some Leon Thomas.

0: Radisson Red, bringing you to the party, night and day, across the island of Phuket.
1: Yeah, we do, yeah, we do, yeah, we do. We bring you to the party. We've got a party tomorrow in the warehouse. That is something that is happening from 5 o'clock tomorrow. You can come and join us at the Red Radisson Patong Beach off Ramjai Road. Patong, Patong, Katu.

0: Right here, there is a little bit of a jive going on from Five, a jive. Cigar's going to be starting it off nice and mellow. You can wine and dine and enjoy all the delights of the warehouse before we dim the lights, bring the party lights out, and start getting you all moving along the long bar tomorrow night with Alex Murr, the new manager of the warehouse. He's also a DJ, very, very talented, super cool guy. You'll have a great time. And then maybe you're still grooving and moving when I jump out the radio studio and come and join you all and spin some beats myself. Yeah, that is The Warehouse tomorrow night, Red Radio Takeover. It is a Radio Red Takeover at the Red Radisson Batong Beach tomorrow night. Yeah, and we're going to have our regular shows as well. Don't you worry about that. So I'll be jumping on sandwiched between, pumping out a bit of house, giving you a kind of feel of what you can experience at the warehouse, because that's the kind of jam that we'll be spinning. A bit of house music, some mellow Afro house, some familiar tracks, some old school, some new school, and all of that. Before me, F Word is in the house bringing the bass, baby. F Word is going to be spinning that bass up with a guest. Don't even know who the guest is yet. I have to check Instagram to find out that, I think. He's going to be bringing a guest, pumping out some bass from 6 until 7, then me from 7 until 8, and then from 8 o'clock until 9 is the underground sound of Phuket, Badim and Bajan, that Pirangi music swing they are bringing, and also getting you in the know of what to do in the underground scene over the weekend. Don't know what's going on in Shelter and all that. Been so busy with this Reggae Rumble thing and quite a few other things that are coming. Something about the drag race. There's a drag race coming. First week of June. It's not that far away now, is it? No. It's not that far away. It is Pride Week. First week of June. Pride Week in Thailand. And we've got some stars coming to the Red Radisson for that. The following week is ADCC. Yeah, we're going to have some wrestling going on. Some jiu-jitsu and all of that. Brazilian jiu-jitsu, I think it is. BJJ is going to be a tournament in the ballroom the following week after Pride Week. There are things coming. You need to pay attention. Keep up to speed with everything on the Red Radisson Phuket.hotel. I think that's the way it is. I probably murdered it again, but check out the Instagram there, the Red Radisson Phuket Instagram. You can find that very easily. And I'm just about to go and fix our kick because the internet has just had a little bit of a moment, I think. Anyway, you can always check us out on Kick as well, find out what's going on, see who's in the studio, what kind of performances are going to be live. When it works, that is. It's just decided to sail me. It's offline in the corner of my eye. So we'll hopefully get that back up and running in a very short second. This is Dan Jay. This is the Drive to Red. As I said, tomorrow, warehouse takeover. We are taking over. Radio Red is taking over. We're going to be pumping up some of those housey beats, some of those things that you're familiar with from myself. And we have a new DJ. His name is Alex Murr, and he is not just a DJ, he is the new manager of the warehouse, and it's his curation. We're going to be partying with him, and then on Saturday night, you can party with him as well. Yeah, that is happening right here at the Red Radisson Batong Beach. You know what to do, come on down.
1: Baby, I'm just trying to play cool, but I just can't hide that. I'm

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0: Pretty naughty. That's what I just said to my mate. We've been a bit naughty on the messages. Everyone's getting a bit excited about what's going to be happening tonight. It's Reggae Rumble. Julian Marley. Still time to get tickets. Still time to go and join the party. Get yourself out the rain. Get yourself to Charmin. Enjoy some reggae all night long. Cheer yourself up with some great music and positive people. Because if you know anything about the reggae movement, those people are happy all the time, like literally all the time. I don't know how they do it, personally. I don't know how they do it. I kind of got an idea, but, you know, I can't join them. I'd love to sometimes, but, yeah, you know, work all day long. Only me. Love making this happen for everybody, though. Absolutely love that. That's what makes me happy. I like to see other people happy. That makes me smile. That's one of the reasons why I love being in Thailand. And you can love being in Thailand tonight by joining us at Shaman Lotus Arena with The Uprising, Julian Marley, Malay Man Downtown, Job to Do, and all of that, with India on the MC. And I'm sure he's going to be spinning up some beats as well as it warms up into the night. It's going to be going on till midnight, so you can never be too late unless it's 5 to midnight. If you're feeling bored, come and join us. Come and have some fun. We're not going to be broadcasting it live, obviously. So you can come and join us and have some fun with us with some reggae tonight. No Levitate, as I said. No Levitate for us. Levitate is still open, though. They didn't just, like, uproot the foundations and close down for the day. No, they're going to still be open. Alex Dream is going to be performing tonight. They've got a couple of other guest DJs as well going to be spinning tonight. So that is still a thing. We're just not going to be broadcasting it live on Radio Red. We will be broadcasting our little takeover of the warehouse tomorrow. We're not going to be broadcasting it from 5. The takeover happens at the warehouse at 5 o'clock. You can get to the warehouse. There's going to be Sigal spinning. He was in the studio last night. So if you want a bit of a recap, I'm pretty sure you might be able to scroll back on Kick all the way back to when he was performing last night if you want to catch a flavour. It's going to be a little bit more mellow for the sunset session. And then Alex Muir, who you've not heard yet on the radio, but you will do very, very soon, new warehouse manager, is going to be spinning up tonight. That is at the warehouse tomorrow night. Also, we've got a host of DJs, our regular shows for a Friday, apart from Tribal City, because they're on holiday. Big shout out to King, Toxic, over in Koh Phangan, and Tai Chi, somewhere around Krabi, or somewhere around there, chilling out, taking it easy, having some fun, I'm sure. You know, the mangroves are great in the rain as well. They really, really are. I know, because I've experienced it. Okay. More from me tomorrow. More from Abby G from 11 o'clock with more Lunchbox Live, more goodies, more treats, and plenty of stories about tonight, I'm sure, because she's going to be joining us at the Uprising. What Uprising? The Reggae Rumble, The Uprising with Julian Marley. I'm sorry, I've laid it on as thick as I can now. We're going to be there. Why don't you join us? If not, then tune in tomorrow or stay tuned tonight. Up to you. We've got some pop music coming your way all the way through till 10 o'clock. And then at 10 o'clock, it is Drum Code by Adam Beyer as we move into the late night sessions. Yeah, Adam Beyer is back. Or you can come and join us for some reggae. And I'm going to leave you some reggae now. It is Dreadlock Holiday, 10cc. Oh. Speak to you all tomorrow. I'm sure I have plenty to tell you about all of this. This has been the Drive to Red, 102.75 on your FM dial, the Pulse of Phuket, at the heart of Patong in the Red Radisson, Patong Beach.
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Greetings in the name of the Most High Jah, Rastafari. This is King Toxic, the most bombastic, the most fantastic, the girl them frantic. A reggae rumba is coming to Thailand, Phuket, Patong, Lotus Arena. Yes, rumble is coming, Malyaman, downtown. Got to do. Julian Marley. Yes, Mr. Julian Marley. Lotus Arena, Reggae Rumble, 21st of May.

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1: Yes, people, it's DJ Tai Chi, the tribal city. 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

We don't know, say, at the original, King Toxic, the most bombastic, the most fantastic. 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From the Marley family. 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

0: Thank you. 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We're waiting for you here at the Radisson Red, the only place in Phuket that has it all.
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1: Greetings in the name of the Most High, Jah Rastafari. This is King Toxic, the most bombastic, the most fantastic, the girl them frantic. A reggae rumba is coming to Thailand, Phuket, Patong, Lotus Arena. Yes, rumble is coming, Malayamat downtown. Job to do. Julian Marley. Yes, Mr. Julian Marley. Lotus Arena, Reggae Rumble, 21st of May. Get your tickets on Megatix.

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Greetings in the name of the Most High Jah, Rastafari. This is King Toxic, the most bombastic, the most fantastic, the gallem frantic. A reggae rumba is coming to Thailand, Phuket, Patong, Lotus Arena. Yes, rumble is coming, Maliamat, downtown. Got to do. Julian Marley. Yes, Mr. Julian Marley. 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
4: This week we got the first set of highlights from the 3 days we just spent together at Drum Code Mallorca. Honestly, I couldn't be happier with how those parties turned out. So many artists from Drum Code's past and present came together, but most importantly, having so many of you there with us was the perfect way to celebrate 30 years of Drum Code. This first set was recorded on Sunday at El Molides Comte with Oscar L. Let's go!

on 25 and I live with the friction. 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Hey, hey. 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Hey, hey. Hey, hey. Hey, hey. Hey, hey. Hey, hey. Hey, hey. Hey, hey. Hey, hey. Hey, hey. Hey, hey. 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Hey, hey. Hey, hey. Hey, hey. Hey, hey. Hey, hey. Hey, hey. Hey, hey. Hey, hey. Hey, hey. Hey, hey. Hey, hey. Hey, hey. Hey, hey. Hey, hey. Hey, hey. Hey, hey. Hey, hey. Hey, hey. Hey, hey. Hey, hey. Hey, hey. Hey, hey. Hey, hey. Hey, hey. Hey, hey. Hey, hey. Hey, hey. Hey, hey. Hey, hey. Hey, hey. Hey, hey. Hey, hey. Hey, hey. Hey, hey. Hey, hey. Hey, hey. Hey, hey. Hey, hey. Hey, hey. Hey, hey. Hey

Okay, big thanks to Oscar L there for that incredible opening set from our final party on Sunday in Mallorca. And I'm sure we will be featuring more sets from across all 3 days over the coming weeks. That's it for now. Once again, thanks to everyone listening and to everyone who joined us in Mallorca. Until next time, wherever you're up to, have a good one. And remember, drum code for life.

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Dark

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Before anything else, let the rhythm come in. Take your time. Feel where you are. Feel where this is going, where the drums arrive. Don't rush it. Let them settle. Everything connects here. The floor, the sound, the moment. 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Stay with it. No distractions, no extras, just movement.

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Feel where this is going when the drums arrive. Don't rush it. Everything connects here. The sound, the moment. And when the bass comes in, follow it.

My name is Boyce von Telekraft, and I am a scientist. I work in my laboratory night and day. I am Boyce von Telekraft, and I do research in digital sound and rhythm.

What's going on, everyone? This is 8 Craze. Welcome back to Paradox Radio. I hope you guys been good. We're going to get right into it. Let's go.

the Savoy. Now we're freak. Oh, what a joy. Just come on down to 54. Find your spot.

This time I've got a live recording from my return to Tokyo, playing at one of the best clubs in the world, WOOM. This club opened over 25 years ago and shaped Tokyo's electronic scene, and for sure inspired one of the city's most popular DJ and producer, Risa Taniguchi. You may remember she dropped some tracks on Mood a while back, and we did a collab last year called Gorgeous. So when in Tokyo, we finally got a chance to do an epic back-to-back, and that's what you're about to hear right now. Hit it!

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Your next stop, the Twilight Zone.

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1: Recorded live from Womb in Tokyo, it's In the Mood this week. 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

No Messing About this week, recorded live from Womb and Nicole Mutaba back to back with Risa Taniguchi.

0: thanks to the team at WOM in Tokyo and Risa for this epic back-to-back, unplanned, totally unexpected. I just love Tokyo so much. The people are so clued up musically, and the city is buzzing 24/7. Next week, I think I'm gonna hit the studio for a new mix. So tune in for that. Do let me know what mood you're in. If you want groovy Nicole or more techno like this, I know you can take it all. So bye for now. I'll see you next week.
1: Same time, same place. Next week, we'll still be in the mood.
2: 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Where's the f***ing after party? Come on!
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0: Wednesday, May 20, my friend. How are you? Good afternoon, everyone. Live from Dubai, Middle East. 7 p.m. after the sunset. Actually, 10 minutes after the sunset. How are you? 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Ciao to my friends in Phuket, Thailand. 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This is Music Therapy Worldwide. 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Actually, we are just building together this space. I love you so much, guys. My name is Wolo, W-O-L-O, and you can find me everywhere on social media at Official Wolo, without spaces between Official and Wolo. But I'm out of social media, so I installed the applications. I don't update, but I still have profiles, so you can find me. 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I want to say ciao and hello to all my friends joining right now. Feliz Viercoles, familia. Good afternoon, Wolo and the MTW family of the Choa. 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And every episode is introduced by an humble, short, little mantra. Today's mantra is from Siddhartha.
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0: Okay, guys, let's go, familia. 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

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It's so amazing to get out from the comfort zone. I wish you all the best. Actually, live in Thailand in FM, thanks to Radio Red Phuket, 4:30 a.m. The whole night, we are going so elegant.

finished now. No, for 3 minutes left, but it's okay. 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La verdad que

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Get ready for Friday, fun day at Hooters. 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